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That is Metallica. Duh. I can forgive Greta Van Fleet for not releasing something new earlier, but damn with the wait. This is...

0: Boys of summer, meteorologically, they've been here since June 1st. Astronomically, not until Sunday. They're a few blocks away yet. Nirvana's next. Five Finger Death Punch takes a swing. Atreyu's
1: 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I'm meteorologist Ray Miller. Lows level off around 51. Tonight, under clear skies. Sunshine mixed with clouds at times. Tomorrow, chance of thunderstorms. High temperatures reach up to 78. Lows around 53. Tomorrow night, slight chance for storms. Currently, it's 68 degrees.
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0: Betray you, all for you, me, I'm Xander. A song you know unless you've been living under a rock for the last 20 or so years. Mammoth is on the way, 3 days grace, a new song.
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1: 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I'm meteorologist Ray Miller. Lows level off around 51. Tonight, under clear skies, chance of thunderstorms. Tomorrow, highs level off around 78. Sunshine mixed with clouds at times. Slight chance of thunderstorms. Tomorrow night, lows level off around 53. Mainly clear skies. Right now, 64.
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We've got Soundgarden, Five Finger Death Punch, and everything in between. 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

That song is On Ice, Nine Kills, and Mechanic Grace, Twisting the Knife. 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
1: 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I'm meteorologist Ray Miller. Lows level off around 51. Tonight, under clear skies. Sunshine mixed with clouds at times. Tomorrow, chance of thunderstorms. Highs level off around 78. Lows around 53. Tomorrow night, slight chance for storms. Currently, 61.
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0: See you in hell. That's Papa Roach talking to you. Not me. I'm an angel. Come on. Red Hot Chili's coming on point and The Who featuring Johnny Hawkins. The dude from... Nobody...
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0: 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Lost Soul, The Who featuring Johnny Hawkins of Nothing More. Magnolia Park. Sure, I'll play him next.
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Hey, it's Gundy here. How are you? 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

0: Kings, there is Gone, Gone, Gone. Or there isn't Gone, Gone, Gone, because it's gone, gone, gone. I don't know. That's what the song was, and now it's gone. Anyway, I don't know if you've had any painful job rejections. I started getting them as soon as I got into radio, you know, looking for gigs and all that stuff, and you know, I lost count, and the rest is history. This would be a new low, though, even for me. A friend of mine was rejected from an application for a job at a fried chicken restaurant, and dude, the letter that they sent her. Hi, we're cluckin' delighted you're keen to join our flock. However, at this moment in time, your skills aren't the secret recipe the Colonel is looking for.
1: Here's your Rock 95 forecast brought to you by Roadhouse 169. I'm meteorologist Ray Miller. Lows level off around 51 tonight under clear skies. Chance of thunderstorms tomorrow. Highs level off around 78. Sunshine mixed with clouds at times. Lows around 53 tomorrow night. Slight chance for storms. Currently, it's 60 degrees.
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0: The new one from Five Finger Death Punch, Eye of the Storm. 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Do you ever look up places that you might go, even if you're just dreaming? Well, here are some of the most searched dream getaways on the web. Bali, Indonesia is tops, tropical place. 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You can do it all-inclusive there for roughly $1,000 a person. Heck of a deal, really. And then there's Iceland, Barbados, Honolulu, oh yeah, and in 10th place...
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0: New song called Becoming. Godsmack's Soli Erna featured in that one from Billy Morrison. Hey, if you're not doing anything this weekend, there's a nude 5K race going on. It's at Virginia's Whitetail Resort, which already touts being the state's only family-friendly nudist destination. Which is a new concept to me, but I guess, you know, as long as everybody's happy. Like with most foot races, you get a t-shirt with your registration. I think they should make it a pair of gym shorts, but what the heck?
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Mankato's Rock 95.

broken mirror. From Architects to Chevelle, it is Gundy. How are you? You ever go on Nextdoor? You know, Twitter for old people? I read this. Was on a walk tonight and had two separate cars full of teenagers scream 420 at me. Does anybody know what this is about? I feel like it's one of those Tic Tac challenges or something.

0: New from a Perfect Circle. Boy, that came out of nowhere, huh? Starless. Yeah, it's been a minute for those folks. Actually, it's been like 8 years. Nice. Boy, 2026, about halfway through it. A friendly reminder, if you're a millennial, it's time to pick your midlife crisis. What's it gonna be, friend? Quitting alcohol? Running 14 miles before work? Divorce? Panic baby at 41? Pickleball? ADHD diagnosis? Dressing like you did 22 years ago? Buying coffee equipment? Sourdough? Ice baths and saunas? Board games and craft beer? Ooh, I'll take that one. Maybe getting into tattoos or making lawn tip videos. All
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1: 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I'm meteorologist Paul Trombley. Lows level off around 51 overnight under clear skies. Chance of thunderstorms Friday. Daytime highs approaching 78. Sunshine mixed with clouds at times. Slight chance for storms Friday night, 53. Currently 59.
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President with Destroy Me, Metallica taking on Bob Seger with Turn the Page just before that. This dude plays for the U.S. men's national team in the World Cup going on. 25 years old. He missed practice, though, on May 29th. No excuse, man, other than it was his wedding. Yeah. Yeah, he and his high school sweetheart, they booked their wedding date over 2 years ago, and he recently realized the scheduling conflict. Yikes. Stress, man. But his head coach put his fears at ease. He could take a day to attend the wedding without losing his status on the team. And so they got married not far from where they met in New Jersey. And he had to leave right afterwards to get back to the team. He says it's not easy to be leaving on a wedding night, but she's been with me since the beginning. She knows how many days we've been through doing all the football stuff. For her to be as cool as she is amazing. Well, there's a real...

0: All In Now, the title track to the new album from Dogstar, and time for the latest edition of Did You Know? Because maybe you did. I don't know. Did you know when asked what they wanted to be when they grew up, 70% of elementary school boys said they'd rather be a bartender than the president? Did that ever change? I'd definitely rather be the former than the latter. Adults are 3 times more likely to yell at someone in the morning compared to at night. You may have guessed that, or you may have known it. And also, did you know, almost 1 out of 2 men experience a wedgie on a daily basis? Oh, gross!
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Limp Bizkit followed now by Social Distortion with Born to Kill. Hey, it's Gundy here. I don't know about you, but I usually don't feel old. However, I was watching a movie with my daughter, and they said something about, here's the 411. And she goes, what's that? And suddenly, those butterscotch candies filled my pockets.

0: We're back to the music in just seconds here with White Zombie. Yeah, I was talking about being a parent. It's been a little rough lately, if I'm being honest. My kid unplugged my phone to charge her phone, and so I unplugged her phone and hid it. An important part of parenting is teaching conflict
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1: 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I'm meteorologist Paul Trombley. Lows level off around 51 overnight under clear skies. A blend of clouds and sun. Friday, chance for storms. Highs level off around 78. Slight chance for storms. Friday night, lows around 53. Currently 57.
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0: Seven Dust and their new one, Unbreakable. An Oklahoma dad is probably going to have some stuff to joke about over Father's Day. He says a simple bathroom stop during a family road trip turned into an unexpected encounter with police because another customer complained about him taking his young daughters into the ladies' room because a couple of folks saw a guy going into the women's restroom. And it got a little sad because the confrontation that ensued made the girls start crying, but an employee stepped in to close the restroom door and shield the family. Ultimately, police told the complainers to quit complaining, and the employee gave the girls free slushies. But do you think he was in the wrong? I took all three of my little girls to the men's room. Just beeline for the stall, get it done. You know what else would have prevented his problem, though? Something the state of Washington knows all about. Unisex restrooms. Regardless, just go in, lock the door, and you're good. Makes things
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0: Don't want to go home tonight from 3 days' grace and time for the latest edition of Did You Know? Well, let's find out. Did you know only 10% of people do not have a joke memorized? That's all right for those of you who don't. I've got hundreds. Whether you laugh or not, different story. Did you know when women were asked what food reminds them of their husband, 1 in 3 said a potato? And when it comes to the holidays, almost half of us say that money is no object when it comes to staying in a hotel rather than with relatives. Good idea.
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Bob. I mean, Gundy. That's Jim Bob, and I'm Gundy. Howdy. That was music from Hardy. How are you? Hey, I'm a little tired, man. You know how it is when you have to stay up way, way late taking that quiz to find out what kind of pasta you are?

0: Breaking Benjamin with a new one called Something Wicked. I don't know if you've had any ugly or hurtful job rejections. If not, congrats. I had lost count of them by my mid-20s, and they just kept going from there. Some of that is working in radio, though, too. It's tough that way. But this would be a new low, even considering all of that. My friend applied at a chicken fast food joint, and the rejection email was packed full of chicken-related puns. We're clucking delighted you're keen to join our flock. However, at this moment in time, your skills aren't the secret recipe the colonel is looking for.
1: 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I'm meteorologist Paul Trombley. Lows around 51 overnight under clear skies. Chance of thunderstorms Friday. Highs around 78, a blend of clouds and sun. Lows level off around 53 Friday night. Slight chance of thunderstorms. Right now, it's 55 degrees.
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The Pretty Reckless and When I Wake Up. Just gotta say, if you need a vacation, I hope you find a way to make it happen and fast. Anyway, do you ever look up places that you might go, even if you're just dreaming at the time? Well, here are some of the most searched dream getaways on the web. Tops, Bali, Indonesia, tropical place. After that, Dubai, Thailand, Greece, and then Las Vegas, which I would not classify as a dream getaway, but it is both fun and cheap, especially if you're like me and you don't gamble. Sixth place, Cancun and Riviera Maya, Mexico, which I highly, highly recommend. You can do all-inclusive there for roughly $1,000 a person. Pretty good deal. And then there's Iceland, Barbados, Honolulu, oh yeah, and in 10th place...

0: Avatar and Crying Fire. Hey, if you're not doing anything this weekend, there's a nude 5K race going on. 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

That's the new one from Ice Nine Kills. It's called Twisting the Knife. I am Gundy. I am just about completely done with social media, and it's feeling great. Anyway, you ever go on Nextdoor? You know, Twitter for old people? I read this. Was on a walk tonight and had two separate cars full of teenagers scream 420 at me. Does anyone know what this is about? I feel like it's one of those Tic Tac challenges or something.

0: New from Evanescence, Who Will You Follow? And I've got more music up in seconds, so glad that you're here for that. Friendly reminder, you know, June of 2026, here we are. So if you're a millennial, it is time to pick your midlife crisis. What will it be, friend? Quitting alcohol? Running before work? Maybe divorce? Let's hope it's going well. Panic baby at 41? Pickleball? ADHD diagnosis? Dressing like you did in 2004, buying coffee equipment, sourdough, ice baths and saunas, board games and craft beer, getting into tattoos, lawn tip videos. They're all
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0: 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I'm meteorologist Paul Trombley. Lows level off around 52 overnight under clear skies. Chance for scattered thunderstorms Friday. Highs level off around 75. Sunshine mixed with clouds at times. Right now, 55.
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0: Beartooth and that new one, Free. You know, the FIFA World Cup is going on and everything. And this 25-year-old dude missed practice on May 29th. But he had a pretty solid reason. It's called his wedding. Yeah, he and his high school sweetheart booked their wedding date over 2 years ago. And then just this spring, he realized the conflict. Ah! But his head coach put his fears at ease. He could take a day to attend his wedding without losing his status on the team. So they married right by where they're from in New Jersey. He did have to leave right after the wedding to go get back on the team, though, and said it's not easy to be leaving on a wedding night, but she's been with him since the beginning, knows how many days they've been through doing all the football stuff, and for her to be as cool as she is amazing. Well, talk about a...
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0: Play Your Games will be the new album from Greta Van Fleet, and also the name of that new song from them. Before Greta, it was 3 Days Grace and Stone Temple Pilots with Sex Type Thing. The latest edition of Did You Know is now. So, did you know when asked what they wanted to be when they grew up, 70% of elementary school boys said they'd rather be a bartender than the president? I'd have to agree. Adults are 3 times more likely to yell at somebody in the morning than at night. You might have known that. And almost 1 out of 2 men experience a wedgie on a daily basis. What? Oh, Christ.
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1: Welcome to the killing fields. I don't even think you're real, but I know I'm not out here all alone. 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One of us should run for help, cause I don't think we'll make it on our own. 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

New from Tim Montana, this next song is called Break Me Down. Enjoy. And how are you? 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

0: Rob Zombie's Super Beast, before that Tim Montana with Break Me Down, and more music up in just seconds. I was talking minutes ago about being a parent, essentially, and, you know, it's been rough. So just one more thing, and I'll be done with that, I promise. You know, my kid unplugged my phone to charge her phone, and so I unplugged her phone and hid it. An important part of parenting is teaching conflict resolution.
1: 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I'm meteorologist Paul Trombley. Lows level off around 52 overnight under clear skies. Chance for scattered thunderstorms Friday. Daytime highs approaching 75. A blend of clouds and sun. Mainly clear Friday night. Slight chance for isolated storms. Lows around 53. Right now, it's 54 degrees.
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Poison Rock is number one. 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

0: Black Label Society and Name in Blood. And Oklahoma Dad is probably going to have some stuff to joke about over Father's Day. He says a simple bathroom stop during a family road trip turned into an unexpected encounter with police after another customer complained about him taking his young daughters into the ladies' room because a couple of folks saw a man walking into the women's restroom. It got a little sad because the confrontation made the girls start crying, but an employee stepped in to close the bathroom door and shield the family, and ultimately police told the complainers to quit complaining, and the employee gave the girls free slushies. But do you think he was in the wrong? I took all three of my little girls to the men's room. Just look straight ahead, right to the stall, get it done. You know what else would have prevented his problem, though? Something the state of Washington is very familiar with, because they're everywhere. Unisex restrooms? Either way, go in, lock the door, you're good. Stunningly...
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0: Five Finger Death Punch with the latest greatest from them, and one more episode this show of Did You Know? Here we go. Only 10% of people do not have a joke memorized. Hey, if that's you, no pressure. I have about 100 or more. Will they make you laugh? Different story. Anyway, did you know when women were asked what food reminds them of their husband, 1 in 3 said a potato? Okay. And when it comes to the holidays, almost half of us say that money is no object when it comes to staying in a hotel rather than with relatives.
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good morning. Lots to talk about on this Friday morning, the longest day, spotty cell service, and redheaded stepchild, that, and much, much more. Coming up on this Friday morning, getting your 3-day weekend started off with this.

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1: That's Architects. I'm Roker. Welcome to Friday. Congratulations, you made it. It's Juneteenth, so hopefully you've got a great three-day weekend ahead of you. I've got some great music ahead of you, that's for sure. Chevelle, the latest from The Who. But before I get to all of that, I'm going to...
2: 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I'm meteorologist Paul Trombley. Chance for scattered thunderstorms today. Otherwise, sunshine mixed with clouds at times. Daytime highs approaching 75. Mainly clear skies tonight. Slight chance for isolated thunderstorms. Lows level off around 53. Right now, 54.

0: summer, the honey pepper pimento chicken sandwich and pineapple dragon fruit and Sprite are back at Chick-fil-A.
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0: from Papa Roach, See You in Hell. Blind Melon before that, No Rain. That's what we always want on a weekend. And Breaking Benjamin started us off so cold. It's Roker. I promised you brand new music from The Who. And I've got
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0: That is brand new music from The Who featuring Johnny Hawkins from Nothing More. 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Lost Soul off of the new Who album entitled Hun. 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

That's Lit. I'm Roker. This weekend is a very busy weekend, starting with today, June 19th, the federal holiday of Juneteenth. And then Sunday is Father's Day. More on Juneteenth and Father's Day a little bit later. But also on Sunday, it's the summer solstice, a.k.a. the first day of summer, a.k.a. the longest day of the year. Expect 16 hours of daylight on Sunday. After that, the days get shorter every day until the winter solstice on December.

0: Kings, Autumn Kings, Gone, Gone, Gone. Before that, Day Seeker, Pale Moonlight. No coincidence that on Sunday we will be getting the fewest hours of moonlight, as it's the first day of summer, the longest day of the year. It's Roker. Limp Bizkit coming up.
1: 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I'm meteorologist Paul Frombly. Chance for storms today. Otherwise, sunshine mixed with clouds at times. Highs level off around 75. Slight chance of thunderstorms tonight. Lows level off around 53. Mainly clear skies. Currently, it's 54 degrees.
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0: There may be several reasons why you don't want to go home tonight. Maybe you're having too much fun. But in the case of 3 Days Grace, they say it's because they've done something stupid once again. It's Roker. Coming back.
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0: Under Fire featuring Maria Brink, Villainous, Fuel before that, and Pearl Jam started us off with Wreckage. It's Roker. Coming up, music from Weezer that their lead singer Rivers Cuomo says people have gotten this song wrong for years. They thought he was being sarcastic. He was being
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0: morning.
1: There's Kid Rock. I'm Roker. Sunday is Father's Day. And Father's Day has always kind of been the redheaded stepchild of parental recognition days. Don't believe me? Mother's Day was made an official holiday in 1914. But Father's Day wasn't given that same status until

0: There's Linkin Park, The Emptiness Machine. Before that, The Pretty Reckless, When I Wake Up. I was just talking about how Father's Day lags behind Mother's Day as far as recognition is concerned. Mother's Day made a official holiday in 1914. Father's Day made one in 1972. Here's some more proof for you. Americans spend about $38 billion a year on Mother's Day gifts, $27.9 billion a year on Father's Day gifts, more than $10 billion less. And the top spending category for Mother's Day gifts, jewelry. The top spending category for Father's Day gifts, greeting cards. It's Roker. I hope Dad likes a perfect circle, because I've got new perfect circle coming up for Dad.
1: 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I'm meteorologist Paul Trombley. Chance of thunderstorms today. Otherwise, cloudy skies with a few peaks of sun. Daytime highs approaching 75. Mainly clear skies tonight. Slight chance of thunderstorms. Lows level off around 53. Right now, 57.
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0: There's President and Destroy Me before that, Red Hot Chili Peppers, and Crossfade started us off with Cold. Don't look now, but Father's Day is on Sunday, and you haven't gotten a gift for Dad yet. So what's a great last-minute gift for Dad? They say subscriptions are the way to go. Maybe there's a Beer of the Month Club or some type of Meat of the Month Club where Dad can get burgers and steaks delivered to him every month. But here's a rule that I always go by when I'm buying a gift for any adult, and that is find out what they like but would never buy for themselves. It's Roker. Coming back.
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That's Pop Evil. I'm Roker. Today is Juneteenth, but what exactly does that mean? It's more than just a combination of the words June and 19th. It really celebrates the emancipation of enslaved people in the U.S., the Emancipation Proclamation. 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

0: Ice-Nine Kills and McKenna Grace there. Twisting the Knife. Before that, Seether. Rise Above This. It's Roker, Soundgarden, and Seven Dust.
1: 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I'm meteorologist Paul Trombley. Chance of thunderstorms today. Otherwise, cloudy skies with a few peaks of sun. Daytime highs approaching 75. Mainly clear skies tonight. Slight chance of thunderstorms. Lows level off around 53. Right now, 59.
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0: That's Billy Morrison and Sully Erna, Becoming. I'm Roker, and I'm out of here, but I'm going to leave you with music from Bad Wolves before I go. Hashtag do the right thing. Be careful out there. Enjoy your Juneteenth three-day weekend. Enjoy the first day of summer on Sunday, and happy Father's Day to all the dads out there on this Father's Day weekend. I will be back here on Monday.
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1: Metallica and Fuel. Good morning. It is Spence on Friday. Chance of showers, not bad today. I have about 76. I prevail. And-

0: Breaking Benjamin, their latest, and Something Wicked. Looking forward to the weekend. Lots of fun things, too. If you maybe want to swing over to Janesville, right? They've got their Hay Days celebration going on. Foreplay is in the beer garden tonight. I forget the band tomorrow night. I know they have live entertainment tomorrow night as well. Parade and things tomorrow, but always a lot of fun. Hay Days in Janesville going on this weekend. Helmet on the way in just a minute and more coming up on Rock
1: 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I'm meteorologist Paul Trombley. Cloudy skies with a few peaks of sun today with a chance of thunderstorms. Daytime highs approaching 75. Mainly clear skies tonight. Slight chance of thunderstorms, 53. Right now, it's 63 degrees.
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Five Finger Death Punch and Eye of the Storm. And Spence on a Friday. I know World Cup. Do you watch some of that? Some of the soccer stuff? It is fun to watch some of this. Fantastic athletes. I know Team USA is in action later today. I want to say that's a 2 o'clock start time. I know they're out west. They'll take on Australia today in the second round for Team USA. Who was

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Not too bad today. Maybe a round of golf this afternoon. I know there's a chance of showers, but other than that, I think sunshine, 75, 76 today. Architects and broken...

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1: 95. Here's your Rock 95 forecast, brought to you by L&L Mechanical. I'm meteorologist Paul Trombley. Cloudy skies with a few peaks of sun today, with a chance of thunderstorms. Daytime highs approaching 75. Mainly clear skies tonight. Slight chance of thunderstorms. Lows dip down to about 53. Right now, 66.
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0: Innocence and Who Will You Follow? It is Spence looking forward to the weekend, Father's Day weekend. I know my youngest daughter is coming down from the Twin Cities. My other daughter lives out in Denver. I'm sure we will probably FaceTime her at some point on Sunday. But I think we're going fishing. Hopefully the weather cooperates. I know there's a chance of a shower on Sunday, just not sure what time yet. Then I think I'm going to do some ribs. I'm going to smoke some ribs on in the smoker and do that as well. So looking forward to a terrific Father's Day weekend, and happy Father's Day to all the dads out there. Great stuff on the way with Bush and Tool.
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0: are tooth and free. Looking forward to the weekend. I know I want to try and get out, do a round of golf. I got these new clubs. That's a used set, but they're new to me, and I'm kind of excited to try them out. I want to maybe get out later today or maybe early tomorrow and maybe just do nine. I'm thinking maybe Terrace View or maybe Minneopa tomorrow morning and kind of break those in, see how I do with them. Probably not good. Yeah, I blame the old clubs, and now I'll have no excuse. So we'll see. I do want to get out and try this probably tomorrow morning. Lincoln Park on the way and Red Hot Chili.
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0: days grace. Don't want to go home tonight. New TDG, who have dropped a new video for Don't Want to Go Home Tonight. I should say another video for Don't Want to Go Home Tonight. They already had a new video. Now they've dropped a video about the video. Yeah, their newest video for Don't Want to Go Home Tonight is a video about the making of the video for Don't Want to Go Home Tonight. So there's a new video for Don't Want to Go Home Tonight about Don't Want to Go Home Tonight. Yeah, live. And new Black Label, name and blood.
1: 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I'm meteorologist Paul Trombley. Chance of thunderstorms today. Otherwise, cloudy skies with a few peaks of sun. Daytime highs approaching 75. Slight chance for storms tonight. Lows dip down to about 53. Mainly clear skies. Right now, 61.
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0: Name and Blood, Black Label Society, New Rock, also live. Mexico is moving on to the knockout stage of the World Cup. And if there's a country happier than Mexico right now, it's probably North Korea. Details and Dog Star, as well as
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0: Dogstar hauling now their latest straight out of line. Godsmack in there as well, thanks to a boo-boo by South Korea's goalkeeper. Mexico is now the first team moving on to the knockout stage of the World Cup. Mexico beat South Korea yesterday 1-0. And again, the only country probably happier than Mexico about Mexico moving on is North Korea. Best Korea loves when worst Korea messes up. So, yeah, again, Mexico's pumped. North Korea's probably even happier than Mexico.
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Alice in Chains, who last year Jerry Cantrell said we might hear something from this year. So far, nothing. These guys, we haven't heard anything from them yet. However, David Draymond says we are going to be pleasantly surprised by new stuff.

0: Papa Roach, New Rock, Disturbed as well. I Will Not Break. World Cup action today. U.S. in action today. They're going to play Australia in Seattle. Elsewhere, it's Scotland, Morocco, Brazil, Haiti, and Turkey, Paraguay. Music from the likes of Tantric not too far from now and Pretty Reckless.
1: Here's your Rock 95 forecast brought to you by Roadhouse 169. I'm meteorologist Ray Miller. Mainly cloudy skies expected this afternoon with a chance of thunderstorms. Highs level off around 75. Slight chance for storms. Tonight, lows level off around 53. Mainly clear skies. Daytime highs approaching 79. Tomorrow, right now, it's 65 degrees.
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0: Thompson and Company, The Pretty Reckless. When I wake up, I don't know if Taylor is going to be involved in it, but Jim Carrey said yesterday that he's going to be back for another Grinch movie. A lot easier for Jim to become the Grinch than Taylor to become Cindy Lou Who again. But I don't know. Maybe she'll be on board for it. Autumn King's coming up and Smashing Pumpkins.
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0: Autumn Kings, Gone, Gone, Gone, New Rock, Speaking of, although it's more like Dead, Dead, Dead, because it's still there. It's not Gone, Gone, Gone, but rather Dead, Dead, Dead. Major Oak, the 1,200-year-old oak tree that was not only one of Europe's oldest, but the tree that Robin Hood allegedly used as a hideout, the real Robin Hood, yeah, apparently hid out in that tree. The tree has been declared dead now by experts. Tree experts.
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Green Day, Time of Your Life, Good Riddance. We're hearing a lot now about the energy that AI consumes, and it's tough to grasp. But now we have a reference point. It takes a 12-ounce bottle of water, they say, to generate 100 characters in AI. Ice Nine Kills.

Hardy, Psycho. Ice Nine Kills as well, Twisting the Knife, featuring McKenna Grace, new rock from Ice Nine Kills. So in an attempt to make

0: how shall I put this? Air quotes. 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In an attempt to make healthier M&Ms, starting in August, you're not going to see blue or brown ones, M&Ms, or Mars, I guess, as yet to find replacements for the synthetic dyes that they currently use for blue and brown M&Ms. So until they find replacements, they're just going to go without blues and browns. 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
1: The Rock 93.5 forecast brought to you by Michelle Starkey, Realtor and True Real Estate. I'm meteorologist Ray Miller. Cloudy skies with a few peaks of sun this afternoon with a slight chance for storms. Highs around 74. Slight chance of thunderstorms. Tonight, lows dip down to about 52. Mainly clear skies. Right now, it's 68 degrees.
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0: Villainous Eva Under Fire featuring Maria Brink. New Rock, also Linkin Park. Pre-orders for GTA 6. The good news is pre-orders open June 25th. The even better news is the game is still on track to officially drop November 19th, so they haven't pushed that back yet. I'm expecting that to happen, but they haven't done it yet. So pre-orders open in a week. And the game's still on track to officially drop November 19th. Creed, as well as APC.
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0: the Perfect Circle, new rock from APC. He surprised us with that little nugget a couple of weeks ago, and there's more where that came from, says Billy Howerdale. It's not done just yet, so don't expect a new APC album to drop in a month or so. That's not the case. Billy says all of their deadlines, their self-imposed deadlines, are soft deadlines. So I would expect to at least hear something new, something else new from APC before the end of the year. But as far as the new album goes, I don't think it's going to drop before 2027. Maybe in 2027, but not before. I'm Chris Hatton. I am going to bounce. Enjoy the rest of the day. Have an awesome weekend. I will talk to you again.
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0: Five Finger Death Punch, Eye of the Storm. Hi, I'm Darby. How are you? It's Friday. That's quite nice. Have any weekend plans? You doing anything? And remember, it's Father's Day this weekend. And if you just went, oh no, come on, dude. Come on. Hopefully, if you are a dad, you have a good Father's Day. If you're a child of a dad, you give them a good Father's Day, unless they've been bad, and then they don't get one. I mean, that's fair. And then I'm sorry for that, too. That's not good. We'll get into a new music release today. It's not a great day. I'm not going to... Don't get all excited. It's not a great day. But there's some stuff to talk about. We're going to talk about... Apparently, humans used fire way before we thought. We're going to talk about food additives. That'll be fun. We're going to talk about the downfall of civilization. That'll be fun. We're going to talk about... none of them looking at all these stories, none of them are that fun, so maybe I'll rethink something. We'll talk about Spider-Man, that'll be fun. We'll talk about the Grinch, which relative to all these other stories I have tabbed is fun. We'll talk Pearl Jam. We have some Aussie stuff to talk about, 3 Days Grace, Sleep Theory. We'll get to all of it. Music from Shinedown, Metallica, President, Social Distortion, all on the list.
1: Here's your Rock 95 forecast brought to you by Body Concepts. I'm meteorologist Ray Miller. Mainly cloudy skies this afternoon with a slight chance of thunderstorms. High at 74. Slight chance for storms. Tonight lows level off around 52. Mainly clear skies. High temperatures reach up to 76. Tomorrow, ample sun.

0: sunshine expected. Currently, it's 68 degrees.
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0: Social Distortion with Born to Kill. Good one. That's a good one. Get that record. It's so good. Hey, Spider-Man Brand New Day is already setting box office records. Movie's not even out yet. But the last five... So anyway, specific numbers haven't been provided, but they're saying that it has sold more tickets in the U.S. in a single day than any film has in the past 5 years. So I guess the movie that sold more tickets than that 5 years ago was Spider-Man No Way Home. So good job, Spider-Man. I can't wait to see it. Who's your favorite Spider-Man? Tom Holland is my favorite Spider-Man. I think he's the best. I mean, I've liked all of them. I liked Andrew Garfield. I liked Tobey Maguire. I remember when they cast Tobey Maguire. I was like, what? That's not a good choice. And it turns out it was. I think Tom Holland's great, though. So there you go. When does the movie actually come out? Again, when writing these stories, just put it right there. Put it right there, July 31st. Thank you. I have Giovanni the Hired Gun, Seven Dust Architects.
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Seven Dust with Unbreakable. I'm Darby. I have not heard this, but I have Sleep Theory coming up. And apparently, if you're a Sleep Theory fan, you know that they do a version of NSYNC's Bye Bye Bye live. And if you've wanted a recorded version of it, you now have one. They've now shared. Can we hear a little? Let's hear a little. Hold on. Let's hear a little bit. Let me get rid of this for a second. Let me put that up and let's see. Do I have to play it? Don't play an ad. Just do it. Oh, we got to listen to an ad first. Come on. Did I just skip the ad? There's a little ad for an insurance company. No, they don't get free pub here. Nope, you don't get free pub either. There's no ad for a gas station. See, just give it to me without the ads, man. How many ads do I have to listen to? Anyway, I guess this song has been a big deal if you've seen them live before and you're in their kind of hardcore fan base. Here we go. No one can check it out. Let's hear a little bit of it here.

0: I mean, I get it. I get it. That's honestly, that's not for me. But I get it. You like it? All right, then. Was that worth the wait for me? I don't know. We'll get to breaking. I just think I'll listen to the original song if I want to hear it. I don't know. I mean, if you like it, oh, that's cool. Let's get to Nirvana. Let's get to Korn. Let's get to Shinedown. All on.
1: 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I'm meteorologist Ray Miller. Slight chance of thunderstorms this afternoon. Otherwise, cloudy skies with a few peaks of sun. Highs around 74. Mainly clear sky. Tonight, slight chance of thunderstorms. Lows around 52. Tomorrow, high at 76. Right now, 70.
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1: Darby.
0: This, I know we don't play Olivia Rodrigo. I think she's very talented. but she, apparently she's played some festival shows, and she said, I've been to certain concerts and certain festivals where people wear diapers so that they can be front row of the show. And she says, that's been an experience as a performer that I have smelled. Who does that? She says, the Times Square ball drop on New Year's Eve, everyone is wearing diapers. They sit there all day. She says, I think about it kind of often. Oh, no. Oh, no. Anyway. That's not... Man, what? Really? You're doing that? Especially for that ball drop thing? That's terrible. Are you wearing one right now? Because you don't want to... If you have a medical condition, that's a whole other thing. But if it's just because you don't want to go to the Port-a-John, well, hey, do what you're going to do. We'll get to a Trey E. We'll get to Evanescence. We'll get to Rob Zombie on the way.
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0: Okay, it's Shinedown Safe and Sound. I'm Darby. New Music Friday. Let's hit some of them. I'm gonna, again, there's nothing here that I'm so excited. I mean, I think the coolest thing that for me is a re-release of Down's Over the Under on Nuclear Blast Records. Down, Phil Anselmo of Pantera, Pepper Keenan of COC, Kirk from Crowbar, and various other members. I mean, Rex from Pantera was in the band for a long time. So that's out there. There's a Judas Priest, the best of Judas Priest. I don't need a greatest hits album from any band anymore. You don't need it. You have, what else? Warning, which is not The Warning, with their album Rituals of Shame on Relapse Records. What else? Honestly, man, there's just Kerry King of Slayer, his From Hell I Rise extended deluxe edition is out today. It's like the record labels took the week off. Next week, we have the re-release of Metallica's Reload, which looks amazing. The Pretty Reckless comes out next week. We have some re-releases from the band Sabotage. So there's some good stuff next week. It's not a great week. It's time to get caught up in some other stuff. We'll get to Green Day. We'll get to Evanescence.
1: 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I'm meteorologist Ray Miller. Slight chance of thunderstorms tonight. Otherwise, mainly clear. Lows level off around 52. High temperatures reach up to 76. Tomorrow, bright sunshine expected. Partly cloudy skies. Tomorrow night, lows level off around 56. Right now, 72.
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0: Rockin' What's Happening. It's a Trey, you all for you. I'm Darby. Thanks for hanging out. I have Tool. I have Evanescence. Rock.
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0: Hello. What are you doing?
1: I don't mean that in a judgy sort of way.
0: I'm trying to look at these stories. Like, again, like, I choose all these stories, and they're all kind of drag. So let's keep it as light, though. I want to keep it light for Friday. Jim Carrey is apparently, Ron Howard is in talks to direct a sequel of Jim Carrey's The Grinch. How the Grinch Stole Christmas. I mean, how are you going to do a sequel? I mean, there's money to be made, so I understand it. And I love the movie. It's not the, I mean, the original cartoon version is obviously superior to all of them. It doesn't matter what you do. There was the cartoon one they did. That was okay. I guess that's it. So the movie came out in 2000. It's been not long. It's crazy, man. So anyway, would you watch it? I think I probably would. I liked, not loved, the Jim Carrey version, though, to be honest. Even though, and, by the way, I have the Pretty Reckless coming up, and Taylor Momsen was in that movie. She was Wendy Lou Who in that movie. So there's your tie-in. I have them, I have Disturbed, I have Nine Inch Nails.
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0: Hey, it's Beartooth with Free. I'm Darby. I'm looking at any other music releases that kind of even from non-rock and metal that might be of interest to you. It's just not a big, it's not a big release day. You have someone named Tierra Whack. I don't know who Tierra Whack is, but I like the name. Tierra Whack, and the album's called Wax Museum, but like spelled whack, like W-H-A-C-K. Good job. A Swamp Dog with Swamp Dog Contemplates the Afterlife. I don't know any of these people. So I don't know. It's not, again, we have some stuff next week that's interesting, but this week, I'm not seeing a lot. You have a B-sides collection from the Pixies coming out next week. That's exciting. Yeah, I don't know. What are you into this week? Anything? Maybe it's a good time to get caught up on stuff that you haven't gotten to, or just listen to some old stuff this weekend. You know, listen to us, obviously, but Pearl Jam, Avatar, Bad Omens on the line. 95
1: 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I'm meteorologist Ray Miller. Slight chance of thunderstorms tonight. Otherwise, mainly clear skies. Lows dip down to about 52. Highs level off around 76. Tomorrow, bright sunshine expected. Partly cloudy skies. Tomorrow night, lows level off around 56. Right now, 73.
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0: There's a reason rock is number one. We've got Soundgarden, Five Finger Death Punch, and everything in between. Mankato's Rock 95.
1: Yeah. I wake up every morning with my head up in a daze. I'm not sure if I should say this, but I'll say it anyway. Everybody tries to tell me.

0: Pretty Reckless, When I Wake Up, that record comes out next Friday. I'm looking forward to it because today is not a great new music release day, for me anyway. so next week will be good because I'm excited for that one. Bad Omens, Shinedown.
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0: just so happy. I mean, it probably would have been cooler if I didn't mention how cool this tie-in is and how cool this segue is. But hi, I'm Darby Horry. That's Avatar with Crying Fire. Speaking of fire, humans were using fire long before scientists thought possible, according to this study. An international team in South Africa has now pinned the earliest known use of fire by Homo erectus. Homo erectus, grow up, betwixt 1.07 and 1.79 million years ago. That is crazy. So we thought it was going to be seven. It's now 700,000 years earlier than we thought. That's a lot of years, man. Anyway, they said it's an intentional use of fire, which doesn't mean that people started it. What? There are two separate things, they're saying. Okay, I don't know what that means. Who would have started it? Animals? The alien? Did the alien? Oh, maybe the aliens did. That makes sense. Maybe that's when the aliens showed humans. Listen, look, you idiots. This is the fire. God. We'll give you fire before we get back on our ship and leave, you idiots. Maybe that's what happened. I don't know. We have the Ice Nine Kills, Shine Down, Papa.
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0: around, Darby. Couple quick music news stories here. I have Corey Glover says A Living Color. I've written a few things and recorded a few things for their next studio album, which is not... I mean, it doesn't give you much to go on, but I can't wait for it. I love that band so much. I mean, you know Cult of Personality, obviously, but they have so many great songs. Their second record, Solace of You, listen to that song. Love Rears Its Ugly Head, Time's Up. Oh, my goodness. Oh, my goodness. What a great band. What a great band. What else? Pearl Jam's Eddie Vedder has released a new song called Better Believe, which you can check out. Oh, dang, I want to say the one. Rat. If you like the band Rat, they have their 40th anniversary edition of Dancing Undercover coming out in July. 40th anniversary. Bananas. So there are a couple for you. Let's get to Autumn King's Greta Van Fleet.
1: 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I'm meteorologist Ray Mellon. Slight chance of thunderstorms tonight. Otherwise, mainly clear skies. Lows dip down to about 52. Ample sunshine expected tomorrow. Daytime highs approaching 76. Lows dip down to about 56. Tomorrow night, partly cloudy skies. Right now, it's 72 degrees.
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0: Autumn Kings, Gone, Gone, Gone. Their new album coming out in September, so put that in your Palm Pilot. 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

0: player games. That's Greta Van Fleet, their new one on Darby. A couple quick things I missed for bits and snatches. There's been a massive Aussie statue unveiled at the 2026 Hellfest in France. So you can see pictures of that. I mean, massive is a relative word, but it seems quite large. You can see behind-the-scenes footage of 3 Days Grace making their Don't Want to Go Home Tonight music video. Apparently, Chris Pratt is going to star in a government-funded comedy short series for America 250. All right, Chris Pratt. What else? I mean, I feel like the pinnacle of his career will always be Star-Lord. And that's, it's tough to match. The dance-off, as when he did the dance-off in that movie, that's going to be the pinnacle of his career forever. You're not going to be able to. You're not going to be able to top that. The band I love, Quicksand, has unleashed another song called "Cool Guy," and it's really good. You should check it out. All right, that is it. That's going to do it for me. Thanks for the time. You and me back here on Monday. Have a great Father's Day
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